0: New Country. That's Graylin James and Water at a Wedding on Taste of Country Nights. Let's get a look at what's trending in country music at tasteofcountry.com. I recently had the chance to sit down with Jordan Davis. The guy's got 8 number ones in country music and is also very well known for having the best beard in country music. I asked Jordan in an interview if he's ever gonna shave that beard off again after 14 years of having it.
1: I definitely think that I have one good offing of it. I think I got one left, but I don't know, man. I like the beard. I feel like I would terrify a lot of people. My family, mostly.
0: More from my interview with Jordan Davis at tasteofcountry.com.
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3: Here we go. Scattered showers and thunderstorms out there tonight. A couple of those could produce some gusty winds and large hail. Otherwise, dense fog is likely to develop as low temperatures meet the dew points in the mid-50s. A strong cold front moves through on Tuesday morning. That'll drop temperatures throughout the afternoon. Any rain should end before noon. The southwest wind will switch out of the northwest and gust near 25 as high temperatures fall through the 50s. And then mostly sunny and noticeably cooler on Wednesday with highs in the upper 50s. For WeatherWatch 12, I'm Chief Meteorologist Jeff Weller on Coyote 93.7.
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1: 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Number 3.

following is a severe weather bulletin. The National Weather Service in Duluth, Minnesota has issued a severe thunderstorm warning for southeastern Iron County in northwestern Wisconsin, southeastern Price County, until 11:45 p.m. At 11:12 p.m., severe thunderstorms were located along a line extending from near Phillips to 7 miles northeast of Prentice to near Spirit, moving northeast at 60 miles an hour. Hazard, 60 miles an hour wind gusts and penny-size hail. Source, radar indicated. Impact, expects damage to roofs, siding, and trees. Locations impacted include Phillips, Ogema, Prentice, Spirit, Brantwood, Pike Lake, Cranberry Lake, Clifford, Wilson Lake near Phillips, and Muser Lake. For your protection, move to an interior room on the lowest floor of a building. Repeating, a severe thunderstorm warning has been issued until 11:45 p.m. for the following county, Price, Wisconsin,

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6: Here we go. Scattered showers and thunderstorms out there tonight. A couple of those could produce some gusty winds and large hail. Otherwise, dense fog is likely to develop as low temperatures meet the dew points in the mid-50s. A strong cold front moves through on Tuesday morning. That'll drop temperatures throughout the afternoon. Any rain should end before noon. The southwest wind will switch out of the northwest and gust near 25 as high temperatures fall through the 50s. And then mostly sunny and noticeably cooler on Wednesday with highs in the upper 50s. For WeatherWatch 12, I'm Chief Meteorologist Jeff Weller on Coyote 93.7.

Carrie Underwood there on Taste of Country Nights. Kenny Chesney just released this brand new song, and it's already one of the most played on country radio across America. It's Carry On from Kenny.

following is a severe weather bulletin. The National Weather Service in Green Bay has issued a severe thunderstorm warning for Vilas County, Western Oneida County, until 12:30 a.m. At 11:34 p.m., a severe thunderstorm was located 10 miles west of Squirrel Lake, or 13 miles south of Turtle Flambeau Flowage, moving northeast at 60 miles an hour. Hazard, 60 miles an hour wind gusts and penny-sized hail. Source, radar indicated. Impact, expects damage to roofs, siding, and trees. This severe thunderstorm will be near Lac du Flambeau around 11:40 p.m. Winchester around 11:55 p.m. Other locations impacted by this severe thunderstorm include McNaughton, Sanger, Lower Tomahawk River Natural Area, Nixon Lake Natural Area, Harshaw, Hazelhurst, Upper Bucket, Abon Springs Natural Area, Woodruff, St. Germain, and Tomahawk River Plains Natural Area. Remain alert for a possible tornado. Tornadoes can develop quickly from severe thunderstorms. If you spot a tornado, go at once into the basement or small central room and the sturdy structure. For your protection, move to an interior room on the lowest floor of a building. Repeating, a severe thunderstorm warning has been issued until 12:30 a.m. Tuesday for the following counties in Wisconsin, Oneida, and Vilas.

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Here's a good back road jam for you from George Burge and Luke Bryan. 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
9: Heartland weather.
10: Here we go. Scattered showers and thunderstorms out there tonight. A couple of those could produce some gusty winds and large hail. Otherwise, dense fog is likely to develop as low temperatures meet the dew points in the mid-50s. A strong cold front moves through on Tuesday morning. That'll drop temperatures throughout the afternoon. Any rain should end before noon. The southwest wind will switch out of the northwest and gust near 25 as high temperatures fall through the 50s. And then mostly sunny and noticeably cooler on Wednesday with highs in the upper 50s. For WeatherWatch 12, I'm Chief Meteorologist Jeff Weller on Coyote 93.7.
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3: Heartland weather. It's Tuesday morning. The scattered rain showers out there now will end this morning, turning mostly cloudy and breezy with falling temperatures. The southwest wind will switch out of the northwest as high temperatures hit near 60, then fall throughout the afternoon. Mostly cloudy and noticeably colder tonight. The northwest wind will gust near 25 with low temperatures near 37. And then mostly sunny on Wednesday with high temperatures near 60. For WeatherWatch 12, I'm Chief Meteorologist Jeff Weller on Coyote 93.7.

0: Jordan Davis, Turn This Truck Around. I'm Bosch. On the way, some great songs by Parmalee, Diamond Rio, and Eric Church is next with Drink in My Hand.
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4: Heartland weather. It's Tuesday morning. The scattered rain showers out there now will end this morning, turning mostly cloudy and breezy with falling temperatures. The southwest wind will switch out of the northwest as high temperatures hit near 60, then fall throughout the afternoon. Mostly cloudy and noticeably colder tonight. The northwest wind will gust near 25 with low temperatures near 37. And then mostly sunny on Wednesday with high temperatures near 60. For WeatherWatch 12, I'm Chief Meteorologist Jeff Weller on Coyote 93.7.

0: That's Parmalee and Take My Name. I'm Bosch, hanging out with you on this overnight. Coming up, more great country right here next.
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Mostly cloudy and breezy with falling temperatures. The southwest wind will switch out of the northwest as high temperatures hit near 60, then fall throughout the afternoon. Mostly cloudy and noticeably colder tonight. The northwest wind will gust near 25 with low temperatures near 37. And then mostly sunny on Wednesday with high temperatures near 60. For WeatherWatch 12, I'm Chief Meteorologist Jeff Weller on Coyote 93.7.

Ain't it funny how rumors spread like I know something y'all don't know? 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I'm tired of talking, man. Y'all ain't listening to more.

0: Kenny Chesney, Living It Fast Forward. I'm Bosch. On the way, some great songs by Josh Ross, Terry Clark, and Thomas Rhett is next with It Goes Like This.
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4: It's Tuesday morning. The scattered rain showers out there now will end this morning, turning mostly cloudy and breezy with falling temperatures. The southwest wind will switch out of the northwest as high temperatures hit near 60, then fall throughout the afternoon. Mostly cloudy and noticeably colder tonight. The northwest wind will gust near 25 with low temperatures near 37. And then mostly sunny on Wednesday with high temperatures near 60. For WeatherWatch 12, I'm Chief Meteorologist Jeff Weller on Coyote 93.7.

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3: Heartland weather. It's Tuesday morning. The scattered rain showers out there now will end this morning, turning mostly cloudy and breezy with falling temperatures. The southwest wind will switch out of the northwest as high temperatures hit near 60, then fall throughout the afternoon. Mostly cloudy and noticeably colder tonight. The northwest wind will gust near 25 with low temperatures near 37. And then mostly sunny on Wednesday with high temperatures near 60. For WeatherWatch 12, I'm Chief Meteorologist Jeff Weller on Coyote 93.7.

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5: Heartland weather. It's Tuesday morning. The scattered rain showers out there now will end this morning, turning mostly cloudy and breezy with falling temperatures. The southwest wind will switch out of the northwest as high temperatures hit near 60, then fall throughout the afternoon. Mostly cloudy and noticeably colder tonight. The northwest wind will gust near 25 with low temperatures near 37. And then mostly sunny on Wednesday with high temperatures near 60. For WeatherWatch 12, I'm Chief Meteorologist Jeff Weller on Coyote 93.7.

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4: It's Tuesday morning. The scattered rain showers out there now will end this morning, turning mostly cloudy and breezy with falling temperatures. The southwest wind will switch out of the northwest as high temperatures hit near 60, then fall throughout the afternoon. Mostly cloudy and noticeably colder tonight. The northwest wind will gust near 25 with low temperatures near 37. And then mostly sunny on Wednesday with high temperatures near 60. For WeatherWatch 12, I'm Chief Meteorologist Jeff Weller on Coyote 93.7.

0: Quietly Green, Change My Mind. I'm Bosch, and on the way, some great songs by Luke Bryan, the Charlie Daniels Band, and Tim McGraw's next with Live Like You Were Dying.
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4: Heartland weather. It's Tuesday morning. The scattered rain showers out there now will end this morning, turning mostly cloudy and breezy with falling temperatures. The southwest wind will switch out of the northwest as high temperatures hit near 60, then fall throughout the afternoon. Mostly cloudy and noticeably colder tonight. The northwest wind will gust near 25 with low temperatures near 37. And then mostly sunny on Wednesday with high temperatures near 60. For WeatherWatch 12, I'm Chief Meteorologist Jeff Weller on Coyote 93.7.

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5: It's Tuesday morning. The scattered rain showers out there now will end this morning, turning mostly cloudy and breezy with falling temperatures. The southwest wind will switch out of the northwest as high temperatures hit near 60, then fall throughout the afternoon. Mostly cloudy and noticeably colder tonight. The northwest wind will gust near 25 with low temperatures near 37. And then mostly sunny on Wednesday with high temperatures near 60. For WeatherWatch 12, I'm Chief Meteorologist Jeff Weller on Coyote 93.7.

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0: Lopesh, I love this life. I'm Bosch. 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
4: It's Tuesday morning. The scattered rain showers out there now will end this morning, turning mostly cloudy and breezy with falling temperatures. The southwest wind will switch out of the northwest as high temperatures hit near 60, then fall throughout the afternoon. Mostly cloudy and noticeably colder tonight. The northwest wind will gust near 25 with low temperatures near 37. And then mostly sunny on Wednesday with high temperatures near 60. For WeatherWatch 12, I'm Chief Meteorologist Jeff Weller on Coyote 93.7.

0: There's seven-time ACM Award winner Ella Langley with Be Her. 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
11: Heartland weather. It's Tuesday morning. The scattered rain showers out there now will end this morning, turning mostly cloudy and breezy with falling temperatures. The southwest wind will switch out of the northwest as high temperatures hit near 60, then fall throughout the afternoon. Mostly cloudy and noticeably colder tonight. The northwest wind will gust near 25 with low temperatures near 37. And then mostly sunny on Wednesday with high temperatures near 60. For WeatherWatch 12, I'm Chief Meteorologist Jeff Weller on Coyote 93.7.

Hello, Bobby Bones. 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And now I say it to everybody. What's a phrase, habit, or weird thing you picked up from your spouse or partner? Signed, a copycat in Ohio. 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

0: right, that's next.
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0: Beth and Rip are back in the new series, Dutton Ranch, streaming on Paramount Plus. Kelly Riley and Cole Hauser return, and this time they're taking on Texas. As Beth and Rip begin to build a future together, peace will have to wait as they face corruption, danger, and a ruthless rival ranch willing to protect its secrets at all costs. Legacy is a beautiful thing, but only if it survives. Dutton Ranch, starring Cole Hauser, Kelly Riley, Annette Bening, and Ed Harris. Now streaming on Paramount Plus. Spring at Milton Hershey School is a cool time to see what the place is all about. Sports are in full swing. Musicals are underway. The students are getting ready for what's next. Milton Hershey School in Hershey, Pennsylvania is a private residential school where qualifying students pre-K through 12th grade get an exceptional education with all costs covered. Don't just take it from me. Jump on an interactive student panel. You can ask questions and hear directly from the students. Learn more at mhskids.org/Bobby.
1: Hour from Town Hall. I'm Rich Thomason. At the request of the Mideast allies, President Trump hits the pause button on a planned attack on Iran.
2: I think the benefactors here are clearly those Gulf states who, had there been a U.S. attack on Iran and Iran had retaliated, it could have been those Gulf states that would have been in the immediate firing line. I think what is also interesting about what the president said is that he seems to be a little bit more optimistic this time that a deal is potentially just around the corner than he has been on previous occasions.
1: The BBC's Peter Bowes. Kentucky among states holding primaries today. GOP Congressman Thomas Massie being challenged by retired Navy Special Forces veteran Ed Galrine, who's endorsed by President Trump. This is the most expensive House primary ever. Tentative contract agreement ends. New York's Long Island Railroad strike service to resume early this afternoon. Police plan to execute search warrants as they investigate yesterday's deadly shooting outside the largest mosque in San Diego.
3: Because of the Islamic Center location, we are considering this a hate crime. Until it's not.
1: San Diego Police Chief Scott Wall says a security guard was killed. The two suspects, ages 17 and 19, were found dead, apparently of self-inflicted gunshot wounds. Lawyers of the man accused of killing Charlie Kirk will make their case today to close portions of a July hearing and to seal some evidence. Former Los Angeles Police Detective Mark Furman has died. He pleaded no contest to a perjury charge relating to his testimony at the O.J. Simpson murder trial back in the 90s. Mark Furman was 74 years old. On Wall Street this morning, a stock futures in the red so far. The Dow futures down 124 points. NASDAQ futures off 221. S&P futures down 35. More on these stories, townhall.com.
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7: The Eagle River Chamber has a new executive director. Abby Gatlin succeeds Kim Emerson, who retired recently. We talked to Abby.
8: I spent more than a decade with Discover Media Works, which is the powerhouse tourism and outdoor brands like Discover Wisconsin. That's where I helped deliver successful marketing campaigns. As you can imagine, especially with Discover Wisconsin, that role took me all over Wisconsin and even the Mountain West.
9: You're also from here, aren't you?
8: I'm from St. Germain area, but then grew up, you know, going to school in Eagle River. So I'm definitely from the area and just really fond of it.
7: Well, there are certain things in life that are inevitable. Death, taxes, and the end of the school year. The current school year is wrapping up soon. We talked to Northland Pines District Administrator Scott Foster about that.
10: Yeah, we have graduated.

0: coming up May 31st, and then all students will be done June 5th.
1: Are things winding down already? We're getting close to the end.
0: No, we're not winding down. We're busy as ever. We're lots of things to get done. You know, it's as much as it's exciting, it's a huge change for our seniors, so lots of things to celebrate, a little bit of stresses involved as well, but we're looking forward to finishing the year strong.
1: Well, it's a big change for you. This is your swan song. This is your farewell. This is your last year.
0: You are correct. This is my last year, but as I've said all along, this is time for us to celebrate our seniors. We have other staff retiring and also some moving on, so we're just focusing on making every day an opportunity and keep making the best of it.
1: Be honest, is it melancholy for you? Is it bittersweet for you?
0: Yeah, it's definitely, you know, I love this job. I love this district, and it is bittersweet, but, you know, it's time for Tony Dufek to take it to another level and the staff that are here, and I will look forward to that. And I'm going to be part of this community for a long time to come and see me at events and different pieces, but I plan on living in this community and giving back.
1: Scott Foster, who's retiring at the end of the current school year, and Northland Pines Middle and High School principal Dan Marine will also be gone at the end of the school year. He's taking another job outside the area. Anniversaries can be celebrated for people, places, or things. ArtStart in Rhinelander is celebrating its anniversary. Tracy Steinbrink works there.
2: This is our 15-year anniversary that we are going to be celebrating next Friday here at ArtStart. We are going to have a big community celebration. We've got live music from the Downbeat. We will have live screen printing. Sexy Butt Barbecue food truck will be on hand. We will have cake. We will have drinks. We will have art activities for the kids. It's just going to be a wonderful kickoff to Memorial Day weekend and kickoff to summer.
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9: Heartland weather. It's Tuesday morning. The scattered rain showers out there now will end this morning, turning mostly cloudy and breezy with falling temperatures. The southwest wind will switch out of the northwest as high temperatures hit near 60, then fall throughout the afternoon. Mostly cloudy and noticeably colder tonight. The northwest wind will gust near 25 with low temperatures near 37. And then mostly sunny on Wednesday with high temperatures near 60. For WeatherWatch 12, I'm Chief Meteorologist Jeff Weller on Coyote 93.7.

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6: Heartland weather. Mostly cloudy today with a chance for rain showers. We'll see high temperatures early in the low 60s and falling throughout the day. Winds could gust up at 25 miles per hour out of the northwest. Partly cloudy tonight with a slight chance for sprinkles. Low temperatures will fall into the mid-30s. Partly cloudy Wednesday with highs in the low 60s. For Weather Watch 12, I'm meteorologist Devin Biggs on Coyote 93.7.
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9: All right, let's play the Bobby Feud. We got the best hair in country music.
10: Whoa.
9: There are 10 answers on the board. The game players are Eddie, Amy, and Morgan. The best hair in country music. Eddie, we rolled the dice. You're first.
10: I'm going to go with an obvious one. Reba has great hair.
9: Show me Reba. Number six answer, Reba.
10: I'm going to also go with Dolly. I think Dolly has great hair as well.
9: Dolly.
11: Oh. Wait, what? Which is
9: it? It's correct.
10: Okay, good.
9: That's the number one answer. Yeah.
10: Huh. I'm going to go with a guy here. Give me Morgan Wallen. Great hair.
9: Like mullet Morgan?
10: Either. I think he did well with both, mullet and short.
9: Okay, show me Morgan Wallen.
11: Wait, what?
10: Amy?
11: Huh, I doubted that one.
10: Dude, you know who else has really good hair? Riley Green.
9: Show me Riley Green.
10: Okay.
9: You did get number one Dolly Parton, number two Morgan Wallen, and number six Reba McEntire. Next up, Amy.
11: Megan Maroney.
9: Good one. Show me Megan Maroney.
10: Oh.
11: Okay.
9: No points for you. Morgan, we asked 2,000 Bobby Bone Show listeners, who has the best hair in country music?
11: Oh, I want to go with a guy here, but it's not seeming like a lot of the young guys are hitting this list, but he has great hair. It's Warren Zeiders.
9: not gonna be known enough.
10: Buzzer.
11: Yeah, really? Buzzer. But yeah. He has great hair.
9: Okay. No Warren Ziders. No.

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17: Heartland weather. Mostly cloudy today with a chance for rain showers. We'll see high temperatures early in the low 60s and falling throughout the day. Winds could gust up at 25 miles per hour out of the northwest. Partly cloudy tonight with a slight chance for sprinkles. Low temperatures will fall into the mid-30s. Partly cloudy Wednesday with highs in the low 60s. For Weather Watch 12, I'm meteorologist Devin Biggs on Coyote 93.7.
18: Bobby Bones, come on. Let's go talk to Kaylee. Hey, Kaylee, how you doing?
19: Morning, studio.
18: Morning.
19: Doing well. I just wanted to provide an update from when I called in last fall.
18: All right. What'd you call in for last fall about?
19: So Lunchbox was 3 credit hours short from graduating college. I called in, encouraged him to finish. Promise it's worth it. I was working full-time. I have 2 very active teenagers.

0: the United Arab Emirates, and Qatar.
1: Correspondent Jonathan Gambrell, the president giving Tehran a bit more time to agree to a deal that he can accept. And that would include the Iranians agreeing to give up their pursuit of nuclear weapons. Deadly attack at a large Southern California mosque.
2: Police in San Diego say two teenage suspects opened fire at the Islamic Center of San Diego, killing three men before killing themselves.
3: We are considering this a hate crime until it's not.
2: Police Chief Scott Wall.
3: So we have our two suspects that are deceased. We have three victims at the Islamic Center. All three are our adults, for a total of five people that are deceased.
2: Aerial footage showed more than a dozen children holding hands and being walked out of the parking lot during the police response.
3: All of the kids are safe.
2: Wall says a security guard was among the victims and that the two suspects were found dead in a vehicle stopped in the middle of a road nearby. Audio courtesy KGTV. I'm Jennifer King.
1: Service on New York's Long Island Railroad is slated to resume later today. A tentative contract ends a three-day strike that closed the LIRR. Voters in several states are going to the polls today in primaries. In Kentucky, incumbent Republican Congressman Trump foe Thomas Massie being challenged by Trump-endorsed candidate Ed Galrein. Acting Attorney General Todd Blanche goes up to Capitol Hill today for his first congressional testimony since taking over at the Department of Justice. On Wall Street this morning, the Dow futures are down 81 points, the Nasdaq futures 200 points lower, and the S&P futures are down 30 points. More on these stories, townhall.com.
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6: The Eagle River Chamber has a new executive director. Abby Gatlin succeeds Kim Emerson, who retired recently. We talked to Abby.
7: I spent more than a decade with Discover Media Works, which is the powerhouse tourism and outdoor brands like Discover Wisconsin. 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As you can imagine, especially with Discover Wisconsin, that role took me all over Wisconsin and even the Mountain West.
6: You're also from here, aren't you?
7: I'm from St. Germain area, but then grew up going to school in Eagle River. So I'm definitely from the area and just really fond of it.
6: Well, there are certain things in life that are inevitable. Death, taxes, and the end of the school year. The current school year is wrapping up soon. We talked to Northland Pines District Administrator Scott Foster about that.
8: Yeah, we have graduation coming up May 31st, and then all students will be done June 5th.
9: Are things winding down already? We're getting close to the end.
8: No, we're not winding down. We're busy as ever. We're lots of things to get done. You know, it's just, as much as it's exciting, it's a huge change for our seniors, so lots of things to celebrate, a little bit of stresses involved as well, but we're looking forward to finishing the year strong.
9: Well, it's a big change for you. This is your swan song. This is your farewell. This is your last year.
8: You are correct. This is my last year, but as I've said all along, this is time for us to celebrate our seniors. We have other staff retiring and also some moving on, so we're just focusing on making every day an opportunity and keep making the best of it.
9: Be honest, is it melancholy for you? Is it bittersweet for you?
8: Yeah, it's definitely, you know, I love this job. I love this district, and it is bittersweet, but, you know, it's time for Tony Dufek to take it to another level and the staff that are here, and I will look forward to that. And I'm going to be part of this community for a long time to come and see me at events and different pieces, but I plan on living in this community and giving back.
6: Scott Foster, who's retiring at the end of the current school year, and Northland Pines Middle and High School principal Dan Marine will also be gone at the end of the school year. He's taking another job outside the area. Anniversaries can be celebrated for people, places, or things. Art started

0: In Rhinelander is celebrating its anniversary. Tracy Steinbrink works there.
1: This is our 15-year anniversary that we are going to be celebrating next Friday here at ArtStart. We are going to have a big community celebration. We've got live music from the Downbeat. We will have live screen printing. Sexy Butt barbecue food truck will be on hand. We will have cake. We will have drinks. We will have art activities for the kids. It's just going to be a wonderful kickoff to Memorial Day weekend and kickoff to summer.
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8: Heartland weather.
9: Mostly cloudy today with a chance for rain showers. We'll see high temperatures early in the low 60s and falling throughout the day. Winds could gust up at 25 miles per hour out of the northwest. Partly cloudy tonight with a slight chance for sprinkles. Low temperatures will fall into the mid-30s. Partly cloudy Wednesday with highs in the low 60s. For Weather Watch 12, I'm meteorologist Devin Biggs on Coyote 93.7.

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2: Eddie, I think you are a cool dude. You are cool. You'd probably be awesome to golf with, have some beers with. I think you're a great adult friend. In the category of cool dad, that's not at all. I mean, you're a good dad, but not a cool dad. You don't even let your 18-year-old son have a sleepover. Yeah, you're a little too strict helicopter dad. Anyway, love the show. You guys are great.
1: So that's for Eddie.
3: Hold on. Let me summarize. I am cool.
1: You're a cool dude, but you're not a cool
3: dad.
1: But
3: I'm not a cool dad.
1: Kind of a lame
3: helicopter.
1: Kind of a lame dad. Yeah.
3: Got it.
1: But I'd rather be a good dad than a cool dad.
3: For sure.
1: But not cool as a dad. All right, next one.
2: I just called about Eddie. Now I got to talk about Bobby. Bobby, you are so cool. You literally won't admit that you're cool. Like, that's cool. You know what I'm saying? You literally cool. Cool as sorry, can't say that. But you're cool.
1: Thank you. I don't think I'm cool, though. I think I'm the lamest one. But I hear you. Thank you. But maybe me saying that does make me cool. Well, now I'm not cool because I just said that.
3: Yeah, don't say it.
1: Okay.
4: All well, right. You're not saying it. You're questioning it.
1: I'm not cool.
3: And that makes you cool.
1: Nah, I don't say that, though. All right, next one.
2: Morning, studio. I just called about how Eddie's cool and how Bobby's cool. Now I'm talking.

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7: Mostly cloudy today with a chance for rain showers. We'll see high temperatures early in the low 60s and falling throughout the day. Winds could gust up at 25 miles per hour out of the northwest. Partly cloudy tonight with a slight chance for sprinkles. Low temperatures will fall into the mid-30s. Partly cloudy Wednesday with highs in the low 60s. For Weather Watch 12, I'm meteorologist Devin Biggs on Coyote 93.7.
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10: All right, voicemail.
11: This is Taylor from Colorado. I saw Russell Dickerson at Red Rocks. It was amazing. So it got me thinking, who is an artist, you dead or alive, you would want to see at any venue, real or fiction? For me, it's got to be someone like Bruno Mars at Willy Wonka's Chocolate Factory. Oh. I'm curious what you guys have to say.
10: Well, I didn't know she was doing it both.
12: Okay.
10: You already got one?
12: Well, Red Rocks would be my location because I've never gone. Okay. And it's, I want to.
10: What dead artist would you want to see there?
12: Dead.
10: Oh, you can pick any artist.
12: She said dead or alive.
10: Oh, you're going to pick someone alive?
12: Well,
10: okay, go. Let it rip.
12: But who dead? Who dead do I love?
10: I don't know. Who alive do you love?
12: George Strait?
10: George Strait at Red Rocks. Fair enough.
12: With my sister.
10: Okay. Well, now you're adding. She's like, with hey. Jesus.
12: Hey, well, that's who I want to be there with.
10: Okay.
12: That would be epic.
10: Any artist dead or alive, Eddie?
13: Oh, mine's easy. Elvis, and I want to see him in Vegas.
12: Oh.
10: At like one of the old casinos?
13: One of the old places that he used to play at. That's what I want to see.
10: That's pretty cool. Lunchbox, do you have anything in mind?
14: Yeah, I'd like to see Tina Turner, and I'm going to go to the Coliseum.
10: The one in Vegas or the one in Rome?
14: The one in Rome. I don't know anything about it, but it's a big part of history, so They might have had concerts there, so let's bring Tina Turner there.
10: Okay.
12: That'd be cool.
10: I'm going to go the Beastie Boys, I don't know, on Mars.
13: Oh, that's great.
12: Pick an actual location.
10: Why? He picked the Coliseum.
12: He could get there.
10: Well, you said we could. I was just going to pick somebody without doing the venue.
12: I want to know what venue you'd actually pick that exists. I mean, I know Mars exists, but like we don't go there.
10: Are you a planet doubter?
12: No, I'm clarifying. It exists, maybe. And you'd have to be suited up and
10: okay,
12: it'd
10: Beastie
12: take
10: Boys.
12: To get there.
10: Got it. Beastie Boys at Magic Springs Theme Park in Hot Springs, Arkansas. The okay. Home of my first ever concert.
13: That's doable.
10: Where I saw Diamond Rio. Yeah, because they're not alive. Well, not all of them, so they don't perform together. But I think that would be really cool.
12: Have all of y'all been to Red Rocks?
10: Nope, I've never been.
13: Never been.
12: What?
13: Nope.
12: Dang, we should go.
13: To see George Strait?
12: I don't care. We should go. Like, let's pick a show. Let's go.
13: What, Amy, what are you talking about?
10: Amy just wants to do anything.
12: No, but I think that would be a cool experience for us to all go.
10: You know they have that app, Bumble, where you can find friends.
12: What?
13: If you need friends, Amy.
12: I have friends. Y'all okay. Are them.
13: No.
10: All right.
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0: this hour from Town Hall. I'm Rich Thomason. Following an appeal by the United Arab Emirates, Saudi Arabia, and Qatar, President Trump has shelved plans to attack Iran, putting the attack on hold for now, allow some more time for diplomacy. The president demands Iran loosen its grip on the Strait of Hormuz and abandon its quest for nuclear weapons. As he travels to China, Russia's president releases a video for the Chinese people.
1: Vladimir Putin's video address claimed that Russia and China were expanding ties economically, politically, and in defense. He'll be eager to discuss selling more oil and gas to what he calls his dear friend, Mr. Xi. And there will be talks about a new Siberian pipeline between their two nations. Since Mr. Putin's invasion of Ukraine, Russia has become far more reliant on China's economy. For Beijing, this is a balancing act, particularly after Mr. Trump's visit last week. China wants stable relations with the West, but strategically, Russia is a close neighbor. Mr. Xi wants to appear capable of talking to all sides.
0: The BBC's Laura Bicker. A security guard is among the three people killed in a shooting at the Islamic Center of San Diego. Police Chief Scott Wall says it's considered a hate crime. Two suspects, ages 17 and 19, were found dead, apparently, of self-inflicted gunshot wounds. Kentucky, among a half dozen states, holding primaries today. GOP Congressman Thomas Massie being challenged by retired Navy Special Forces veteran Ed Galrine, who's endorsed by President Trump. After 3 days, there is a tentative deal to end New York's Long Island Railroad strike. Partial service is expected to resume at noon today. Watching Wall Street, the Dow futures are down 109 points, while the Nasdaq futures are off 219. More on these stories at townhall.com.
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7: The Eagle River Chamber has a new executive director. Abby Gatlin succeeds Kim Emerson, who retired recently. We talked to Abby.
8: I spent more than a decade with Discover Media Works, which is the powerhouse tourism and outdoor brand like Discover Wisconsin. That's where I helped deliver successful marketing campaigns. As you can imagine, especially with Discover Wisconsin, that role took me all over Wisconsin and even the Mountain West.
9: You're also from here, aren't you?
8: I'm from Saner, St. Germain area, but then grew up, you know, going to school in Eagle River. So I'm definitely from the area and just really fond of it.
7: Well, there are certain things in life that are inevitable. Death, taxes, and the end of the school year. The current school year is wrapping up soon. We talked to Northland Pines District Administrator Scott Foster about that.
10: Yeah, we have graduation coming up May 31st, and then all students will be done June 5th.
11: Are things winding down already? We're getting close to the end.
10: No, we're not winding down. We're busy as ever. We're lots of things to get done. You know, it's just, as much as it's exciting, it's a huge change for our seniors, so lots of things to celebrate, a little bit of stresses involved as well, but we're looking forward to finishing the year strong.
11: Well, it's a big change for you. This is your swan song. This is your farewell. This is your last year.
10: You are correct. This is my last year, but as I've said all along, this is time for us to celebrate our seniors. We have other staff retiring and also some moving on, so we're just focusing on making every day an opportunity and keep making the best of it.
11: Be honest, is it melancholy for you? Is it bittersweet for you?
10: Yeah, it's definitely, you know, I love this job. I love this district, and it is bittersweet, but, you know, it's time for Tony Dufek to take it to another level and the staff that are here, and I will look forward to that. And I'm going to be part of this community for a long time to come and see me at events and different pieces, but I plan on living in this community and

0: giving back.
1: Scott Foster, who's retiring at the end of the current school year, and Northland Pines Middle and High School principal Dan Marine will also be gone at the end of the school year. He's taking another job outside the area. Anniversaries can be celebrated for people, places, or things. ArtStart in Rhinelander is celebrating its anniversary. Tracy Steinbrink works there.
2: This is our 15-year anniversary that we are going to be celebrating next Friday here at ArtStart. We are going to have a big community celebration. We've got live music from the Downbeat. We will have live screen printing. Sexy Butt Barbecue food truck will be on hand. We will have cake. We will have drinks. We will have art activities for the kids. It's just going to be a wonderful kickoff to Memorial Day weekend and kickoff to summer.
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9: Heartland weather. Mostly cloudy today with a chance for rain showers. We'll see high temperatures early in the low 60s and falling throughout the day. Winds could gust up at 25 miles per hour out of the northwest. Partly cloudy tonight with a slight chance for sprinkles. Low temperatures will fall into the mid-30s. Partly cloudy Wednesday with highs in the low 60s. For Weather Watch 12, I'm meteorologist Devin Biggs on Coyote 93.7.
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14: Logan, Cody, and Brody are all high schoolers. They live in Florida. They went on a little fishing trip, catching some fish, and they're like, all right, let's go get some to eat. And they're driving down the road to McDonald's when they see a guy on the side of the road with a flat tire. Like, man, let's help this guy out. He looks a little older. We'll go help him out. And they start walking up, and they notice that he's laying on the ground next to the flat tire because he's had a heart attack.
15: Dang.
14: And they call 911 and say, hey, man, you got to get here. This guy's got a flat tire and a heart attack. Paramedics arrived, saved his life.
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8: Heartland weather. Mostly cloudy today with a chance for rain showers. We'll see high temperatures early in the low 60s and falling throughout the day. Winds could gust up at 25 miles per hour out of the northwest. Partly cloudy tonight with a slight chance for sprinkles. Low temperatures will fall into the mid-30s. Partly cloudy Wednesday with highs in the low 60s. For Weather Watch 12, I'm meteorologist Devin Biggs on Coyote 93.7.
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10: So yesterday, your son had state track. So you guys drove over to the University of Tennessee. They got to run on the campus. It was pretty awesome.
11: Yeah, it was really cool. Long day, you know, but that's track.
10: I feel like every time you talk about the track meets, it's a long day.
11: Yeah, that's what, and I feel like, I don't know what it is. And my ex-husband and I were there together looking at each other like, when are we going to learn? When are we going to learn? Why are we not like these other awesome track parents that bring umbrellas from the sun? Because it was 90 degrees, sun is blazing, and people have got their umbrellas, their face fans, their spritzer fans. They are said, get their cooler, like they're, and we roll in, nothing.
10: When you get there.
11: That's our first time to state, to be fair, but track meets are always long, so we should know.
10: How long until Stevenson ran?
11: Oh, hours.
10: Oh.
11: It's always that, but it's always hours.
10: Are you waiting that it could be any minute, though? So why don't you just go somewhere else for a while?
11: Well, I kept thinking that, like any minute. Well, I got there a little later than my ex-husband because, again, he didn't want to ride together, but we hung out together the whole time we were there. I was like, make it make sense. So then he's sitting in the bleachers in the blazing sun, and I'm like, he was sitting coincidentally next to some listeners, so I got to meet them, shout out. They had a niece there running. And then I was like, we got to get out of this sun. So we go over to the shade, and we're like, okay, it's about to happen. It's about to happen. From that moment, if it's about to happen, it was at least another hour and 20 minutes.
10: And he was running the 4x800. So there were four people, and they each had to run two laps.
11: Correct.
10: And
11: But there's...
12: Was it a whole different competition? Like, level of competition?
11: Yeah. And I don't know what it was. I mean, the boys did great. Like, I was really proud of them. But they were 7 seconds slow.

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9: Heartland weather. Mostly cloudy today with a chance for rain showers. We'll see high temperatures early in the low 60s and falling throughout the day. Winds could gust up to 25 miles per hour out of the northwest. Partly cloudy tonight with a slight chance for sprinkles. Low temperatures will fall into the

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1: Yeah. Graduation is amazing. A lot of work goes into it. You get to celebrate. 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Amy has this story coming up next in Tell Me Something Good.
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1: Beth and Rip are back in a new series, Dutton Ranch, starring Cole Hauser, Kelly Riley, Ed Harris, and Annette Bening. 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
4: This hour from Town Hall, I'm Rich Thomason. Despite its ongoing defiance, at least publicly, President Trump is giving Iran another chance to avoid attack. Following an appeal by several Mideast allies, the president has paused a plan to renew attacks on Iran. Correspondent Jonathan Gambrell says it's not clear how this will impact the fragile ceasefire.
5: It's been shaky, to say the least. Just this weekend, we saw an attack on the Baraka nuclear power plant here in the United Arab Emirates. Now, the UAE hasn't said who it believes is responsible, but Iran and Iranian-backed Shia militias launched numerous drone attacks during the war. Iran itself hasn't claimed it, but it continues to show people in the street armed with weapons, insisting they're ready to resume the fight.
4: President Trump's key demand has not changed. Iran must never get a nuclear weapon. He also demands Iran allow freedom of navigation in the Strait of Hormuz. A Romanian F-16 jet, part of NATO's air policing forces in the Baltics, has shot down what's thought to be a Ukrainian drone over southern Estonia. The latest in a series of incidents in recent months in which Ukrainian drones aimed at Russia have crossed or come down in NATO territory. Following the three-day strike that has closed New York's Long Island Railroad,
6: we're pleased to announce that the parties have reached an agreement.
4: Kevin Sexton, vice president of the Brotherhood of Locomotive Engineers and Trainmen.
6: Due to the nature of the negotiations, we cannot discuss the specifics. What I can say is we are looking forward to our members getting back to work and doing what they do best, which is serving the region.
4: LIRR train scheduled to start running again at noon. The railroad serves around 250,000 commuters each and every day. On Wall Street, ahead of this morning's opening bell, the Dow futures are down 81 points. NASDAQ futures off 167 points. More on these stories at townhall.com.
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2: The Eagle River Chamber has a new executive director. Abby Gatlin succeeds Kim Emerson, who retired recently. We talked to Abby.
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4: You're also from here, aren't you?
3: I'm from Saner, St. Germain area, but then grew up, you know, going to school in Eagle River. So I'm definitely from the area and just really fond of it.
2: Well, there are certain things in life that are inevitable. Death, taxes, and the end of the school year. The current school year is wrapping up soon. We talked to Northland Pines District Administrator Scott Foster about that.
5: Yeah, we have graduation coming up May 31st, and then all students will be done June 5th.
6: Are things winding down already? We're getting close to the end.
5: No, we're not winding down. We're busy as ever. We're lots of things to get done. You know, it's just, as much as it's exciting, it's a huge change for our seniors, so lots of things to celebrate, a little bit of stresses involved as well, but we're looking forward to finishing the year strong.
6: Well, it's a big change for you. This is your swan song. This is your farewell. This is your last year.
5: You are correct. This is my last year, but as I've said all along, this is time for us to celebrate our seniors. We have other staff retiring and also some moving on, so we're just focusing on making every day an opportunity and keep making the best of it.
6: Be honest, is it melancholy for you? Is it bittersweet for you?
5: Yeah, it's definitely, you know, I love this job. I love this district, and it is bittersweet, but, you know, it's time for Tony Dufek to take it to another level and the staff that are here, and I will look forward to that. And I'm going to be part of this community for a long time to come and see me at events and different pieces, but I plan on living in this community and giving back.
2: Scott Foster, who's retiring at the end of the current school year, and Northland Pines Middle and High School Principal Dan Marine will also be gone at the end of the school year. He's taking another job outside the area. Anniversaries can be celebrated for people, places, or things. Art Start in Rhinelander is celebrating its anniversary. Tracy Steinbrink works there.
7: This is our 15-year anniversary that we are going to be celebrating next Friday here at Art Start. We are going to have a big community celebration. We've got live music from the Downbeat. We will have live screen printing. Sexy Butt Barbecue food truck will be on hand. We will have cake. We will have drinks. We will have art activities for the kids. It's just going to be a wonderful kickoff to Memorial Day weekend and kickoff to summer.
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12: Heartland Weather. Mostly cloudy today with a chance for rain showers. We'll see.

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4: The Eagle River Chamber has a new executive director. Abby Gatlin succeeds Kim Emerson, who retired recently. We talked to Abby.
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6: You're also from here, aren't you?
5: I'm from Saner, St. Germain area, but then grew up, you know, going to school in Eagle River. So I'm definitely from the area and just really fond of it.
4: Well, there are certain things in life that are inevitable. Death, taxes, and the end of the school year. The current school year is wrapping up soon. We talked to Northland Pines District Administrator Scott Foster about that.
7: Yeah, we have graduation coming up May 31st, and then all students will be done June 5th.
8: Are things winding down already? We're getting close to the end.
7: No, we're not winding down. We're busy as ever. We're lots of things to get done. You know, it's just, as much as it's exciting, it's a huge change for our seniors, so lots of

0: things to celebrate, a little bit of stresses involved as well, but we're looking forward to finishing the year strong.
1: Well, it's a big change for you. This is your swan song. This is your farewell. This is your last year.
0: You are correct. This is my last year, but as I've said all along, this is time for us to celebrate our seniors. We have other staff retiring and also some moving on, so we're just focusing on making every day an opportunity and keep making the best of it.
1: Be honest, is it melancholy for you? Is it bittersweet for you?
0: Yeah, it's definitely, you know, I love this job, I love this district, and it is bittersweet, but, you know, it's time for Tony Dufek to take it to another level and the staff that are here, and I will look forward to that, and I'm going to be part of this community for a long time to come and see me at events and different pieces, but I plan on living in this community and giving back.
1: Scott Foster, who's retiring at the end of the current school year, and Northland Pines Middle and High School principal Dan Marine will also be gone at the end of the school year. He's taking another job outside the area. Anniversaries can be celebrated for people, places, or things. ArtStart in Rhinelander is celebrating its anniversary. Tracy Steinbrink works there.
2: This is our 15-year anniversary that we are going to be celebrating next Friday here at ArtStart. We are going to have a big community celebration. We've got live music from the Downbeat. We will have live screen printing. Sexy Butts Barbecue food truck will be on hand. We will have cake. We will have drinks. We will have art activities for the kids. It's just going to be a wonderful kickoff to Memorial Day weekend and kickoff to summer.
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14: Heartland weather.
15: Mostly cloudy today with a chance for rain showers. We'll see high temperatures early in the low 60s and falling throughout the day. Winds could gust up at 25 miles per hour out of the northwest.

0: west. Partly cloudy tonight with a slight chance for sprinkles. Low temperatures will fall into the mid-30s. Partly cloudy Wednesday with highs in the low 60s. For Weather Watch 12, I'm meteorologist Devin Biggs on Coyote 93.7.
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0: Welcome to the Dad Era. 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
5: 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As you can imagine, especially with Discover Wisconsin, that role took me all over Wisconsin and even the Mountain West.
6: You're also from here, aren't you?
5: I'm from Saner, St. Germain area, but then grew up, you know, going to school in Eagle River. So I'm definitely from the area and just really fond of it.
4: Well, there are certain things in life that are inevitable. Death, taxes, and the end of the school year. The current school year is wrapping up soon. We talked to Northland Pines District Administrator Scott Foster about that.
7: Yeah, we have graduation coming up May 31st, and then all students will be done June 5th.
8: Are things winding down already? We're getting close to the end.
7: No, we're not winding down. We're busy as ever. We're lots of things to get done. You know, it's just, as much as it's exciting, it's a huge change for our seniors, so lots of things to celebrate, a little bit of stresses involved as well, but we're looking forward to finishing the year strong.
8: Well, it's a big change for you. This is your swan song. This is your farewell. This is your last year.
7: You are correct. This is my last year, but as I've said all along, this is time

0: for us to celebrate our seniors. We have other staff retiring and also some moving on, so we're just focusing on making every day an opportunity and keep making the best of it.
1: Be honest, is it melancholy for you? Is it bittersweet for you?
0: Yeah, it's definitely, you know, I love this job. I love this district, and it is bittersweet, but, you know, it's time for Tony Dufek to take it to another level and the staff that are here, and I will look forward to that. And I'm going to be part of this community for a long time to come and see me at events and different pieces, but I plan on living in this community and giving back.
1: Scott Foster, who's retiring at the end of the current school year, and Northland Pines Middle and High School principal Dan Marine will also be gone at the end of the school year. He's taking another job outside the area. Anniversaries can be celebrated for people, places, or things. ArtStart in Rhinelander is celebrating its anniversary. Tracy Steinbrink works there.
2: This is our 15-year anniversary that we are going to be celebrating next Friday here at ArtStart. We are going to have a big community celebration. We've got live music from the Downbeat. We will have live screen printing. Sexy Butts Barbecue food truck will be on hand. We will have cake. We will have drinks. We will have art activities for the kids. It's just going to be a wonderful kickoff to Memorial Day weekend and kickoff to summer.
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11: Heartland weather. Mostly cloudy today with a chance for rain showers. We'll see high temperatures early in the low 60s and falling throughout the day. Winds could gust up at 25 miles per hour out of the northwest. Partly cloudy tonight with a slight chance for sprinkles. Low temperatures will fall into the mid-30s. Partly cloudy Wednesday with highs in the low 60s. For WeatherWatch 12, I'm your oldest.

0: Continuous Hit Country, Coyote 93.7, and Jelly Roll right there. He played at Boots in the Park in Albuquerque over the weekend. It's a big hit from him. We've got more of your favorite Continuous Hit Country. Tracy Byrd's going to get that going for you here in just a few. 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

0: There goes Sam Hunt and Ken Folks. It's Rob Banks ready to jump into more country variety. Phil Vassar's coming up, country icon Reba McEntire, and I will play Riley Green for you, too. This is pretty exciting. New research out from Finland says the secret to a longer, better workout could be as easy as listening to your favorite music. It says people push through high-intensity exercise with the same heart rate, same effort, and it was just a whole lot easier. Research say familiar music distracts you from the burn and keeps you moving. All you have to do is keep us on and get that workout in, right?
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4: Heartland weather.
5: Mostly cloudy today with a chance for rain showers. We'll see high temperatures early in the low 60s and falling throughout the day. Winds could gust up at 25 miles per hour out of the northwest. Partly cloudy tonight with a slight chance for sprinkles. Low temperatures will fall into the mid-30s. Partly cloudy Wednesday with highs in the low 60s. For Weather Watch 12, I'm meteorologist Devin Biggs on Coyote 93.7.
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0: There goes Riley Green with a massive hit. It's Changed My Mind. And Logan, a 7-year-old from Georgia, is blowing up the internet. He just stole the show recently at a sold-out Riley Green concert where Riley Green pulled him up on stage for a full-blown, heart-melting performance of Jesus Saves. The crowd went absolutely wild over it. Now the video is going viral. You might want to look for that one on the internet. It's definitely worth a look.
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4: Heartland weather.
5: Mostly cloudy today with a chance for rain showers. We'll see high temperatures early in the low 60s and falling throughout the day. Winds could gust up at 25 miles per hour out of the northwest. Partly cloudy tonight with a slight chance for sprinkles. Low temperatures will fall into the mid-30s. Partly cloudy Wednesday with highs in the low 60s. For Weather Watch 12, I'm meteorologist Devin Biggs on Coyote 93.7.

0: It's Ella Langley and Be Her, and the stars definitely came out to shine at the 61st Annual Academy of Country Music Awards on Sunday night. Ella Langley winning 7 out of the 8 awards she was nominated for, including Female Vocalist of the Year. I'm kind of surprised she didn't win the whole thing and take home Entertainer of the Year as well. That honor went to Cody Johnson, in case you missed it. Hey there, it's Rob Banks. We're stacking up another set of the country songs you love. Morgan Wallen, Patti Loveless with a great 90s track, and Billy Currington on the way next.
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6: Heartland weather. Mostly cloudy today with a chance for rain showers. We'll see high temperatures early in the low 60s and falling throughout the day. Winds could gust up at 25 miles per hour out of the northwest. Partly cloudy tonight with a slight chance for sprinkles. Low temperatures will fall into the mid-30s. Partly cloudy Wednesday with highs in the low 60s. For Weather Watch 12, I'm meteorologist Devin Biggs on Coyote 93.7.
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0: 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I've got my caller number 10 on the line with me right now, and who is my caller number 10?
1: Ray.
0: Ray, how are you doing today?
1: Good.
0: Glad to hear it, Ray. Are you ready to play some Hilo?
1: Do it.
0: All right, Ray. So, how much do you think is in the jackpot? Now, remember, it could be any amount between $1 and $500. And make sure to include the cents in there.
1: I'm going to say $195.32.
0: All right, Ray. Your guess is $195.32.
1: Yes.
0: Well, Ray, you are too high! I'm sorry, Ray.
1: Okay, thank you.
0: Of course, thank you for playing. You have a great day.
1: Yes, you do.
0: Thank you. Bye. All right, and that is how we do it right here on Coyote 93.7, your home for continuous hit country and cold hard cash.
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4: 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As you can imagine, especially with Discover Wisconsin, that role took me all over Wisconsin and even the Mountain West.
5: You're also from here, aren't you?
4: I'm from St. Germain area, but then grew up, you know, going to school in Eagle River. So I'm definitely from the area and just really fond of it.
3: Well, there are certain things in life that are inevitable. Death, taxes, and the end of the school year. The current

0: School year is wrapping up soon. We talked to Northland Pines District Administrator Scott Foster about that.
1: Yeah, we have graduation coming up May 31st, and then all students will be done June 5th.
2: Are things winding down already? We're getting close to the end.
1: No, we're not winding down. We're busy as ever. We're lots of things to get done. You know, it's as much as it's exciting. It's a huge change for our seniors, so lots of things to celebrate, a little bit of stresses involved as well, but we're looking forward to finishing the year strong.
2: Well, it's a big change for you. This is your swan song. This is your farewell. This is your last year.
1: You are correct. This is my last year, but as I've said all along, this is time for us to celebrate our seniors. We have other staff retiring and also some moving on, so we're just focusing on making every day an opportunity and keep making the best of it.
2: Be honest, is it melancholy for you? Is it bittersweet for you?
1: Yeah, it's definitely, you know, I love this job. I love this district, and it is bittersweet, but, you know, it's time for Tony Dufek to take it to another level and the staff that are here, and I will look forward to that. And I'm going to be part of this community for a long time to come and see me at events and different pieces, but I plan on living in this community and giving back.
0: Scott Foster, who's retiring at the end of the current school year, and Northland Pines Middle and High School Principal Dan Marine will also be gone at the end of the school year. He's taking another job outside the area. Anniversaries can be celebrated for people, places, or things. ArtStart in Rhinelander is celebrating its anniversary. Tracy Steinbrink works there.
3: This is our 15-year anniversary that we are going to be celebrating next Friday here at ArtStart. We are going to have a big community celebration. We've got live music from the Downbeat. We will have live screen printing. Sexy Butt Barbecue food truck will be on hand. We will have cake. We will have drinks. We will have art activities for the kids. It's just going to be a wonderful kickoff to Memorial Day weekend and kickoff to summer.
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0: Continuous Hit Country, Coyote 93.7, a former number one smash hit right there from Thomas Rhett's. 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

0: It's country superstar Jason Aldean, and don't tell on me. Get ready, Sarah Evans kicks off more of your country faves in just a few. 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
0: All right, the Positivity Porch takes us to Daytona Beach, Florida today, where a police officer went above and beyond after spotting a dog who was struggling to walk on the scorching pavement. Body cam footage shows the officer checking on the pup, Brew, and then telling the owner, he's in pain, I'll be right back. He goes to the station, gets some protective boots, and helps Brew get moving again. A simple, sweet gesture, a good guy moment in the Florida heat.
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9: Mostly cloudy today with a chance for rain showers. We'll see high temperatures early in the low 60s and falling throughout the day. Winds could gust up at 25 miles per hour out of the northwest. Partly cloudy tonight with a slight chance for sprinkles. Low temperatures will fall into the mid-30s. Partly cloudy Wednesday with highs in the low 60s. For Weather Watch 12, I'm meteorologist Devin Biggs on Coyote 93.7.
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0: There goes one you know and love from back in the day. It's Miranda Lambert and Gunpowder and Lead. And Miranda is an animal lover, and I'm sure she would be pretty excited to hear about this tiny new arrival at the Nashville Zoo. It's a male southern poodoo. If you don't know what that is, it's the smallest deer species on Earth. It was born just in time for Mother's Day, too. The little guy arrived on May 8th to Mom Bossa and Dad Paku. You can spot the family in Expedition Peru if the shy fawn feels like making an appearance.
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5: Heartland weather. Mostly cloudy today with a chance for rain showers. We'll see high temperatures early in the low 60s and falling throughout the day. Winds could gust up at 25 miles per hour out of the northwest. Partly cloudy tonight with a slight chance for sprinkles. Low temperatures will fall into the mid-30s. Partly cloudy Wednesday with highs in the low 60s. For Weather Watch 12, I'm meteorologist Devin Biggs on Coyote 93.7.

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0: She is the ACM Female Vocalist of the Year, Ella Langley right there. It's called Choosing Texas. Hang tight, I've got Leanne Rimes standing by, plus Brantley Gilbert and Craig Morgan. Well, a newly discovered asteroid is about to buzz Earth, and it's getting a lot of attention. Way too close for comfort. We're talking 56,000 miles. That is practically brushing our shoulders, they say. It's called 2026 JH2. It's about the size of a KC-135, and one of the observatories that spotted it is in Kansas. Pretty wild.
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0: Continuous Hit Country, Coyote 93.7, and Brantley Gilbert with You Don't Know Her Like I Do. Shelley Wright kicks off more of your favorite Continuous Hit Country coming up in just a few. And if you love spaghetti like me and you want to help out a great cause, here you go. The Calmar Community Center in Eagle River is hosting a spaghetti dinner benefit for Wounded Warriors in Action coming up on May the 27th. It's from 4 to 8 p.m. There's going to be a lot of raffles. 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
6: Heartland weather. Mostly cloudy today with a chance for rain showers. We'll see high temperatures early in the low 60s and falling throughout the day. Winds could gust up at 25 miles per hour out of the northwest. Partly cloudy tonight with a slight chance for sprinkles. Low temperatures will fall into the mid-30s. Partly cloudy Wednesday with highs in the low 60s. For Weather Watch 12, I'm meteorologist Devin Biggs on Coyote 93.7.
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0: There goes Megan Maroney. It's called Beautiful Things. And if you're Gen Z like me, something cool is making a comeback. The hacky sack is back. Remember kids playing with that at recess when we were back in school back in the day? Kicking it like it's 1994. Foot bags are selling out. Campuses are forming circles, and everyone is trying to keep the little bean bag from hitting the ground. Parents love it because it gets their kids off of their tablet or their phone or their computer. Gen Z loves it because, you know, it's retro. Basically, a cool trend from back in the day. Thanks for spending some of your day with me. I sure do appreciate it. I am headed out the door. I will be back tomorrow for more fun. Until then, enjoy more of your country faves. They're coming up next.
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6: Heartland weather.
7: Mostly cloudy today with a chance for rain showers. We'll see high temperatures early in the low 60s and falling throughout the day. Winds could gust up at 25 miles per hour out of the northwest. Partly cloudy tonight with a slight chance for sprinkles. Low temperatures will fall into the mid-30s. Partly cloudy Wednesday with highs in the low 60s. For Weather Watch 12, I'm meteorologist Devin Biggs on Coyote 93.7.
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0: Continuous a country, Coyote 93.7, Jordan Davis with Turn This Truck Around. By the way, hello, it's Kendall Ray. Happy Tuesday, May 19th. We are rolling into the afternoon together, and I'm glad that we're hanging out together. So whether you're at work or on the road or just pretending to be productive today, let me tell you, you are in good company. You know, Tuesdays, they can be kind of sneaky. You know, Monday gets all the blame, but, you know, Tuesday is the one where you realize you still have the whole rest of the week ahead of you, but we're going to make it a good one, though. We got plenty more great country coming your way to help the afternoon move a bit faster and keep the vibes up right here on Coyote 93.7.
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0: 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I agree. Anyways, hello, it's Kendall Ray hanging out with you this afternoon, if I can put a sentence together. 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The Tri-County Council on Domestic Violence and Sexual Assault is holding a weekly healthy relationship support group every Tuesday from 5 to 7 p.m. and Thursdays from 9:30 to 11 in the morning. 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And if you'd like some more information, feel free to call Kel at 715-479-2912. And also, just so you know, the program is completely free of charge.
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9: Heartland weather. Mostly cloudy today with a chance for rain showers. We'll see high temperatures early in the low 60s and falling throughout the day. Winds could gust up at 25 miles per hour out of the northwest. Partly cloudy tonight with a slight chance for sprinkles. Low temperatures will fall into the mid-30s. Partly cloudy Wednesday with highs in the low 60s. For Weather Watch 12, I'm meteorologist Devin Biggs on Coyote 93.7.

0: continue with the country. Coyote 93.7 Hardy with favorite country song. Not going to lie, that might be one of my favorite country songs. I'm so funny. Anyways, hello, it's Kendall Ray hanging out with you this afternoon, and we are rolling through the 2 o'clock hour on a Tuesday. And you know what? This is kind of the part of the day where it either starts flying by or it just slows to a crawl. You don't really have an in-between there, which sucks, but that's just how it is. So if your afternoon motivation is hanging on by a thread, don't worry. You are not alone. I feel ya. That's kind of why I'm here. So be sure to crank up your radio a bit louder. Pretend your desk chair is a front porch rocker. And you know what? We're going to ride this Tuesday out together right here on Coyote 93.7.
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11: Heartland weather. Partly cloudy and breezy tonight with winds from the northwest. A few sprinkles are possible, otherwise dry with lows near 40 degrees. Staying partly cloudy tomorrow with highs in the upper 50s and low 60s. Clouds increase from the south tomorrow night. Precipitation will stay south of our viewing area with lows in the mid to upper 30s. Some more sunshine arrives Thursday, helping us warm into the mid 60s. Cloud cover will bring us back below average Friday and Saturday into the mid to upper 50s with chances for scattered rain showers. For WeatherWatch 12, I'm meteorologist Chase Ropenack on Coyote 93.7.

0: continuous a country coyote 93.7 Morgan Wallen with I Got Better, by the way. Happy 3 o'clock. It's Kendall Ray hanging out with you this Tuesday afternoon, and we have officially hit the second half of the day, and I feel like, you know, everyone deserves a bit of credit for making it this far. Good job. I'm proud of you. So whether you're wrapping up at work or out running errands or just trying to survive the afternoon slump, thank you for hanging out with me. I love to hang out with you, too. We have still got a lot more continuous hit country coming your way to help keep things moving. So be sure to turn it up, take a deep breath, and you know what? Let's finish this Tuesday strong together right here on Coyote 93.7.
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1: 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How can you not love that one? He doesn't miss. He's a good one. By the way, hello, it's Kendall Ray hanging out with you this afternoon. By the way, a quick reminder for your weekend plans, your Memorial Day weekend plans. The Boulder Junction Chamber of Commerce and the local cycling community are putting on a bike swap and free safety rodeo this Saturday from 11 to 2. So whether you're looking for a bike or trying to swap one out, or you just want to bring the family out for a fun afternoon, well, there you go. So if you want some more information, you can contact Mike at 312-882-4117.
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7: Heartland Weather. Partly cloudy and breezy tonight with winds from the northwest. A few sprinkles are possible, otherwise dry with lows near 40 degrees. Staying partly cloudy tomorrow with highs in the upper 50s and low 60s. Clouds increase from the south tomorrow night. Precipitation will stay south of our viewing area with lows in the mid to upper 30s. Some more sunshine arrives Thursday, helping us warm into the mid 60s. Cloud cover will bring us back below average Friday and Saturday into the mid to upper 50s with chances for scattered rain showers. For Weather Watch 12, I'm meteorologist Chase Ropanak on Coyote 93.7.

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0: 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Toby Keith with you. 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I've got my caller number 10 on the line with me right now, and who is my caller number 10?
1: Tanner.
0: Tanner, how are you doing today?
1: Excellent, you?
0: Glad to hear you're doing good, Tanner. I'm doing good myself. Are you ready to play some High Low?
1: I am.
0: All right, Tanner. So, how much do you think is in the jackpot? Now, remember, it could be any amount between $1 and $500. And make sure to include the cents in there.
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0: All right, Tanner, your guess is $265.50?
1: That it is.
0: Well, Tanner, you are too high. I'm sorry, Tanner.
1: Thanks a lot.
0: Of course, thank you for playing. You have a great rest of your day.
1: You as well.
0: Thanks. Bye. All right, and that is how we do it right here on Coyote 93.7, your home for continuous country and cold hard cash.
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5: Heartland weather. Partly cloudy and breezy tonight with winds from the northwest. A few sprinkles are possible, otherwise dry with lows near 40 degrees. Staying partly cloudy tomorrow with highs in the upper 50s and low 60s. Clouds increase from the south tomorrow night. Precipitation will stay south of our viewing area with lows in the mid to upper 30s. Some more sunshine arrives Thursday, helping us warm into the mid 60s. Cloud cover will bring us back below average Friday and Saturday into the mid to upper 50s with chances for scattered rain showers. For Weather Watch 12, I'm meteorologist Chase Ropanak on Coyote 93.7.

0: Continuous a country, Coyote 93.7, Justin Moore with Time's Ticking, and yes it is. By the way, happy 4 o'clock, it's Kendall Ray hanging out with you this afternoon, and we are officially into that final stretch of the workday, and I feel like everyone gets a bit of motivation once the clock flips over to 4, or maybe it's not motivation, maybe it's just, you know, the excitement of being one step closer to going home. But either way, I respect it. But whether you're wrapping things up at work or out running errands or just trying to survive the afternoon slump, thank you for hanging out with me. I love to hang out with you, too. It's always fun. We still got plenty of great country coming your way to help carry you through the rest of your day right here on Coyote 93.7.
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0: continuous hit country, Coyote 93.7, John Party with Heartache on the Dance Floor. That one, it sounds like a Friday night on a Tuesday. Unfortunately, it's Tuesday, but soon enough, it'll be Friday. Anyways, hello, it's Kendall Ray hanging out with you this afternoon. By the way, a quick reminder for your Memorial Day weekend plans, because that is this weekend. That kind of sprung up on me. The Memorial Day Arts and Crafts and Sidewalk Sale is happening in downtown Eagle River this Sunday, the 24th, from 10 a.m. to 4 p.m. So if you like checking out local vendors, handmade crafts, good food, or just wandering around downtown soaking up the sunshine, there you go. And it's fun. You can't go wrong with the sidewalk sale. You go, you say, I'm not going to buy anything. No, I'm not going to do that. And then you buy a bunch of stuff, which, hey, you're supporting local businesses. That's good. But not good for your wallet. Anyways, if you want some more information, feel free to give them a call at 715-479-6400.
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6: Heartland weather. Partly cloudy and breezy tonight with winds from the northwest. A few sprinkles are possible, otherwise dry with lows near 40 degrees. Staying partly cloudy tomorrow with highs in the upper 50s and low 60s. Clouds increase from the south tomorrow night. Precipitation will stay south of our viewing area with lows in the mid to upper 30s. Some more sunshine arrives Thursday, helping us warm into the mid 60s. Cloud cover will bring us back below average Friday and Saturday into the mid to upper 50s with chances for scattered rain showers. For WeatherWatch 12, I'm meteorologist Chase Ropenack on Coyote 93.7.

Continuous a country coyote 93.7 Cody Johnson with the fall. By the way, hello, it's Kendall Ray hanging out with you this afternoon. And we're getting close to 5 o'clock, and I think everybody's officially reached the what's the for dinner freeze of the day. I can't even build a sentence. I'm that excited for dinner. Oh my goodness. You know, you spend all afternoon being productive, and then suddenly your entire personality just becomes trying to figure out, you know, if you want to cook or if the drive-thru is the thing, the way to go for the night. But I'm not going to judge. I hit Culver's last night. Very good stuff. But anyways, before you head into your evening, though, our good friend Bruce Marcus will have your local news coming up at the top of the hour so you can get caught up on everything happening around the Northwoods and beyond. You never know what our good friend Bruce has to say. Bruce is, well, Bruce, but until then, I got some more continuous hit country coming up for you right here on Coyote 93.7. Straight Talk Wireless.

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0: The Eagle River Chamber has a new executive director. Abby Gatlin succeeds Kim Emerson, who retired recently. We talked to Abby.
1: 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As you can imagine, especially with Discover Wisconsin, that role took me all over Wisconsin and even the Mountain West.
2: You're also from here, aren't you?
1: I'm from St. Germain area, but then grew up, you know, going to school in Eagle River. So I'm definitely from the area and just really fond of it.
0: Well, there are certain things in life that are inevitable. Death, taxes, and the end of the school year. The current school year is wrapping up soon. We talked to Northland Pines District Administrator Scott Foster about that.
3: Yeah, we have graduation coming up May 31st, and then all students will be done June 5th.
2: Are things winding down already? We're getting close to the end.
3: No, we're not winding down. We're busy as ever. We're lots of things to get done. You know, it's as much as it's exciting, it's a huge change for our seniors, so lots of things to celebrate, a little bit of stresses involved as well, but we're looking forward to finishing the year strong.
2: Well, it's a big change for you. This is your swan song. This is your farewell. This is your last year.
3: You are correct. This is my last year, but as I've said all along, this is time for us to celebrate our seniors. We have other staff retiring and also some moving on, so we're just focusing on making every day an opportunity and keep making the best of it.
2: Be honest, is it melancholy for you? Is it bittersweet for you?
3: Yeah, it's definitely, you know, I love this job. I love this district, and it is bittersweet, but, you know, it's time for Tony Dufek to take it to another level and the staff that are here, and I will look forward to that. And I'm going to be part of this community for a long time to come and see me at events and different pieces, but I plan on living in this community and giving back.
0: Scott Foster, who's retiring at the end of the current school year, and Northland Pines Middle and High School Principal Dan Marine will also be gone at the end of the school year. He's taking another job outside the area. Anniversaries can be celebrated for people, places, or things. ArtStart in Rhinelander is celebrating its anniversary. Tracy Steinbrink works there.
4: This is our 15-year anniversary that we are going to be celebrating next Friday here at ArtStart. We are going to have a big community celebration. We've got live music from the Downbeat. We will have live screen printing. Sexy Butt Barbecue food truck will be on hand. We will have cake. We will have drinks. We will have art activities for the kids. It's just going to be a wonderful kickoff to Memorial Day weekend and kickoff to summer.
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10: Heartland Weather. Partly cloudy and breezy tonight with winds from the northwest. A few sprinkles are possible, otherwise dry with lows near 40 degrees. Staying partly cloudy tomorrow with highs in the upper 50s and low 60s. Clouds increase from the south tomorrow night. Precipitation will stay south of our viewing area with lows in the mid to upper 30s. Some more sunshine arrives Thursday, helping us warm into the mid 60s. Cloud cover will bring us back

0: Continuous a country, Coyote 93.7, Riley Green with Change My Mind. By the way, happy 5 o'clock. It's Kendall Ray hanging out with you this evening. Hopefully your Tuesday is winding down and you're finally getting a chance to relax a bit after a long day. But whether you're heading home or making dinner or out enjoying the weather we're having before the rain I think we're going to get comes. Thank you for spending part of your evening with me. I always love to hang out with you too. We still got plenty of great country coming your way to help carry you through the night. So make sure to turn it up, settle in, and let's keep this Tuesday rolling together right here on Coyote 93.7.
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continuous a country coyote 93.7 Luke Bryan with That's My Kind of Night. By the way, speaking of Luke Bryan, he just announced new dates for his 2026 farm tour. By the way, hello, it's Kendall Ray hanging out with you this evening. Now, Luke is taking the farm tour back through Pennsylvania, Ohio, and Indiana this September, and let me tell you, those shows, they've become way bigger than just concerts over the years. Now, since he started the farm tour back in 2009, he has helped fund scholarships for students from farming families and supported programs that have helped provide millions of meals to rural communities,

0: Well, they're real communities and they're rural, which is very fun stuff. Very good. The new tour dates also line up with his brand new single, or his brand new album, Signs, I Can't Get My Music Right, which drops on September 18th. And because he does not slow down, he's also doing a big Luke Bryan and Friends concert in Nashville. And that's going to be happening later that month as well.
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7: Heartland weather. Partly cloudy and breezy tonight with winds from the northwest. A few sprinkles are possible, otherwise dry with lows near 40 degrees. Staying partly cloudy tomorrow with highs in the upper 50s and low 60s. Clouds increase from the south tomorrow night. Precipitation will stay south of our viewing area with lows in the mid to upper 30s. Some more sunshine arrives Thursday, helping us warm into the mid 60s. Cloud cover will bring us back below average Friday and Saturday into the mid to upper 50s with chances for scattered rain showers. For Weather Watch 12, I'm meteorologist Chase Ropanek on Coyote 93.7.

0: it ain't a bad life at all, I will say that. By the way, hello, it's Kendall Ray, and well, that one is gonna wrap things up for us today. So thank you for spending part of your Tuesday with me. I always appreciate you making Coyote 93.7 part of your afternoon and evening, and I love to hang out with you too. It's always fun to hang out with you. Also, heads up, tomorrow is Wednesday, which means your Minocqua Popcorn and Puffs Gallon Bucket Giveaway is back. So make sure you're listening in tomorrow afternoon for your chance to win. Who knows? Free could be you, and free snacks. They make life better. It's true. If you want to keep up with everything we have going on, you can always find us online at coyote937.com. You can check us out on Facebook at coyote937. You can go follow me there too, Kendall Ray coyote937. You can also find me on Instagram at Kendall Ray on air. So come say hi or don't. That's fine too. Anyways, with that, I'm Kendall Ray reminding you, don't do anything I wouldn't do and drink some water. I'll see you tomorrow right here on Coyote 93.7. Have a good night.
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4: Heartland Weather. Partly cloudy and breezy tonight with winds from the northwest. A few sprinkles are possible, otherwise dry with lows near 40 degrees. Staying partly cloudy tomorrow with highs in the upper 50s and low 60s. Clouds increase from the south tomorrow night. Precipitation will stay south of our viewing area with lows in the mid to upper 30s. Some more sunshine arrives Thursday, helping us warm into the mid 60s. Cloud cover will bring us back below average Friday and Saturday into the mid to upper 50s with chances for scattered rain showers. For WeatherWatch 12, I'm meteorologist Chase Ropanak on Coyote 93.7.

0: Shaboozy. I don't know if that's a name or a feeling. You get, every now and then, I just start feeling a little shaboozy, and that's a jelly roll along with it. A little booze and a little jelly roll. Sounds like a breakfast of champions. It's Chris Randolph here. Hang tight. Sammy Kershaw, Tyler Hubbard, Ella Langley on the way.
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0: Here's the girl that dominated the ACM Awards the other night, Miss Ella Langley. 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
4: Heartland Weather. Partly cloudy and breezy tonight with winds from the northwest. A few sprinkles are possible, otherwise dry with lows near 40 degrees. Staying partly cloudy tomorrow with highs in the upper 50s and low 60s. Clouds increase from the south tomorrow night. Precipitation will stay south of our viewing area with lows in the mid to upper 30s. Some more sunshine arrives Thursday, helping us warm into the mid 60s. Cloud cover will bring us back below average Friday and Saturday into the mid to upper 50s with chances for scattered rain showers. For Weather Watch 12, I'm meteorologist Chase Ropanak on Coyote 93.7.

0: You look like I need a drink. And would you like one too? It's Chris Randolph, Sawyer Brown coming up.
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